too long responding with all your EMS. The booty got a block of mortal. There's a man on the ground that isn't right for the hand.

0: 2011.
1: Yeah, we can start from Myrtle Hill Park. This is advisor and EMS. We're coming from Julian Ridge.
0: Thank you.

88052. Yeah, myself, 9011. Can you just punch us on the job for customer trouble, RTS, please?

0: vehicle that the county is looking for that was involved in the abduction, maybe in the city. Some plates they have come back to 1109 Hudson. Last thing was at Hudson and Ridge. The license plate on that is going to be Lincoln Henry X-ray 2906. It's going to be a silver Honda.
1: On this side, looks like the county abduction vehicle may be in the city. Some plates have come back to 1109 Hudson. Latest ping is Hudson and Ridge. License plate Lincoln Henry X-ray 2906. The silver Honda.

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0: people would drive the mattress into the exit lane.
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Clinton Section B237 for the Czech Warfare 216 North Wing Drive. Caller explosion across the street, possibly men fighting, also saw a child crying outside and could hear pounding while a man was yelling.

0: Apple 49 Rosemary Drive is now a menacing, color stain. Someone has a knife or mace and then hung up. 147, go ahead.
1: At Honda Accord is parked at the corner of Peckham and Hudson. We're going to try and set up in the area. Can you drive the county?
2: Zach, go on tack east and notice that, please.

0: Like, that's not only one priority, Genesee, definitely four.
1: Two six three.
0: Two six three class.
1: I'll start for West Main. I have 213 with me.
2: You guys, thank you.
3: That is the last transmission. Stay out of the area.

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0: 10-4.
2: 8-8-0-5. 8-8-0-5-5. I got a female that was passed out on bus. She's high on something. Can you start AMR? Clinton outside.
0: 10 section D227 for the commercial burn alarm, 900 Joseph Abbott, Sammis Mini Farm.

0: Hi, Thomas.
1: Second extra officer over here in Portland Ave. We're trying to deal with a missing 1 week old.
0: Okay, Charlotte, 702 Portland.
2: 067.
0: Coming to Portland.
1: Sorry.

fifth grade for the MBA, or I still overweigh and was close to have the vehicle sideways in the middle of the street blocking traffic on all the 5 to 5.

guys have been holding at 49 Rosemary, getting multiple calls on it. Last call was for all black Ford. I was trying to drive away, got an open light, was screaming, hitting multiple cars.

0: Double SCR for reckless route 490 westbound at Paul Reed. I'm swerving and hit a guardrail. Passing headed westbound on 490.
1: Take that, reckless.

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1: I thought that was the details.
0: 10-4, cut it back.
1: Two veg.
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0: Clinton Section B297, Tupelo, 99 Hubbard Street, for the caller's friend of a family that dropped off a one-month-old.
1: Patrol 6-5, we'll head there. It might be related to our parent.
0: Copy. They are starting EMS, just precautionary. So if they do, better keep it separate for now.
1: Keep it separate for now, please.
2: You're right, brother. You can edit that. Show 25 as well.
0: 297, 74.

I'm in section B 275. I'm menacing 691 South Clinton. For a complaint and trying to get into their driveway. Driver tried to get into the caller. Come back to confess. Section 4, I'm going to be in a silver SUV, Lincoln Town, Lincoln 1004. So I'm blocking 5.

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0: 157.
1: 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You can clear an EMS, please.
0: EMS cleared and copy.
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0: from B231 for the Muslim person, 128 CV Paris.
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0: 277.
1: I'm all set on Evergreen. 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
2: 217.
0: 217.
2: Yeah, please. Send me Michael Baker George, 5195.
0: That's right.

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Sit in section B207 with AMR 31 Santa Commander Drive, apartment B, 20-year-old male, threatening suicide with a knife.

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1: 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What's the details?
0: 10-4.

0: at home for a few years. 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
1: Two 85.
0: 285, I'm sorry.

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0: from Section 25 for the suspicious 22 celebration, Texas Day, Brazil. Caller passed a man with two kids with their hoodies on.
1: Throw that in my box.
2: Oh, yeah, 257. I'll start for that.
0: Have a patrol 6-7, which other car?

1091, be advised, family number 449 Walnut Street, same number and caller as the suspicious 22 Celebration Drive issue with the daughter report half there, threatening to come to the caller herself with a gun to kidnap her child.

0: car.
1: Got a MVA report at Wickman, silver Honda and a black Ford Fusion.
0: Copy that.

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1: 257.
0: We've fallen out for the celebration job. You got a better description or a DOT?
1: The Henrietta area. Man with two kids has hood on.
0: Copy. Let me see if that was on Mount Hope or through the parking lot.
1: All I have is all I've given you.
0: Copy.
2: Walking southbound from Celebration in Mount Hope, and one of the kids was wearing a pink hoodie.

257, I copy that description. Could you just reach out to DPS? See if they can, if they have any cameras in the area that they can try and assist backtrack?

0: male inside with a few younger females on the, I think.
1: Do you have a backup for you out here?
0: Nope.

0: Seven.
1: No, but we should be also a status check. Thank you.
0: Copy. Well, he needs to run down there.

0: 37. You can tell me that menacing on 6th Street.
1: 402 6th Street. Someone threatening to kill and stab them. Texture was abandoned before able to get more information.

0: Ray can go take care of the suicidal job on Santa Clarita, please.
1: He has been seated with EMS stage 20-year-old male threatening suicide with a knife. Elias stated male is talking to other students on campus and threatened suicide with a knife. No further information.

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Purple 10.

0: I have with EMS responding 861 Merchants Road, apartment B.S. Baker, for a 32-year-old female making suicidal comments.
1: Show myself in 277 North and Cliff.
0: Go for it.

0: that's 2939 that you said, and that's 20 that's four.
1: For the female suicidal, was the name of her father,

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1: Of course. Clinton 257, 277, checking your status.
2: We're working on it, 1 to 10.
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215 for the tea shop, Purge, Melville Street and Culver Road. Melville between Culver and Greeley. Also said there's a loud party in the area.

0: copy.
1: Melville between Culver and Greeley. If a few shots heard in the area, and a loud party as well.
2: 4-5, follow by.
1: Somewhere.
2: Same charge.

And for the tax welfare called in by Public Safety at RDH 1425 Portland Avenue, her female refuses to get out of her car. One approach said she wanted to shoot herself in a weapons scene.

input injection V8267, a couple more calls in for 4026 Street, caller versus child, father. Initially stated the male had a knife, tried to push her down the stairs. Then another call saying the brother is coming to the location with an AR-type gun. And another call saying the male has a gun, black and all about clothing.

Simmons 235. Just to update you, Dad's not at the location. 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She's in Massachusetts.

0: 277. 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
1: Time for it looks like multiple calls and a couple fighting. Operator heard glass breaking. Susan now all is outside throwing the sister slang outside. Should be the child's father or the caller's child's father. Susan now put a gun back in the house. Reported as a CR style one.

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0: Come for it.

for the suspicious incident. It's 198 Dr. Samuel McCree Way at Public School 4. 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There's a dark colored SUV with the occupants arguing.

0: Beat 271 for the site, 321 again at Lake Tower Apartments. Caller states there's three vehicles in the back. People are arguing and making a lot of noise, and they also said they saw guns.
1: Yeah.
0: 241.

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I'll keep on the line whispering and rambling. Q15 for the Park 104, 817 Emergence Road. Caller was on a walk, heard glass breaking, and can hear a male and a female arguing very loud. Section B 215, family trouble is 265 Melville Street. Caller's son versus son's girlfriend.

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0: 01 from the reckless driver, Padma Drive, like a white pickup truck, possibly a Dodge, swerving in and out of traffic. 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
1: Emergency 213 for the mental health on North Clinton, and keep a 3045 on my back.

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1: The MBA, you have an electric ad. It was an open line of arguing, and someone came in line, so there was an accident.

0: 79 Winchester Street, issue with known mail, or if you can leave.
1: Can you send me 3017 through 3063 in the box, mail set? Two one three.
0: Kern.
1: You can start a rip from a Kern for now, we'll see.
0: How far are they cleared in?
1: They are cleared in.
0: And do you still want Peck to respond, or do you want me to cancel them?

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0: Two twenty-three, I'll back. 223, 10-4, 230 Winter Street.
1: Seven, another call for the family trouble, 26 Coleman Street, Tolliver versus an ex-boyfriend. Says the male has a gun, no weapon actually seen, have his hands tucked in their pocket and arguing outside with the caller's friend.

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0: 7-4, Family Trouble, 26 Coleman Street. Caller versus an ex-boyfriend refusing to leave. Less physical, male named Bruce Smith. Going to be wearing a black hoodie, black jeans. Data C. Said he has a gun, hands were tucked in the pocket, no weapon actually seen. Are you outside with a college friend near a vehicle?
2: I don't have anything.
0: No. 26 Madison Park is now co-responsible to EMS. As a caller states, she rips the male's hair out of his head.

0: Okay. 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
1: Sworn, I have been threatening the family's location. Card back.
2: Two seven seven, go ahead. 237, I'm on scene for 283. Nothing showing. Full card.
0: 123.
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0: 221, we're going to be all set here. 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
1: Police station's been waiting for 2 hours for an officer to respond.

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1: You can send me the 979 Winchester.
0: Cardiac 271, 79 Winchester Street for the issue with a known male. Male has a knife.
2: 231.
0: 23174. Male is going to be named William Brown, laughing, wearing a t-shirt and jeans, drives a white Mitsubishi Eclipse, going in under the enclosed porch with a knife.
2: Gun scene, just threatening, he's known to carry guns.
3: Go ahead.
1: Now, I see two other officers have added themselves to this job.
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I'll be all set with it. Sounds fine.

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0: No problem.

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1: 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Put in the vehicle to the last non bridge towards doing the silver for today.
2: Shoot, 21, you can put us on the river for our current.

0: open halfway. 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
1: Two, 4-1.
2: 2-4-1,
1: guys. Delta Sonic's all closed up and there's nobody out here. I'll be on 5 for a call back to try to locate the caller.
2: Okay, 10-4. What's last thing going on? Bridge towards Dewey.

0: really dispersing a group. It's going to be Zero and Woodlawn.
1: Perfect. Thanks. 1475 West Street at 7-Eleven for a female that jumped out of a vehicle with 2 miles, and then they were last seen. It looks like last seen eastbound on West Ridge, so not sure if it's going to be related to 241 stop.
2: Unit 1, if they can just touch base with those officers, and we'll verify.
1: Yeah, in the C-section area of 95 Child Street for 4 miles detected.
3: Some of the spotter.
1: Hello, Richard. It was physical. I'm not saying the male left in a gray pickup truck or slippers, but he said he's been back and forth around the home.

0: 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Put this in the front yard of the backyard location.
1: Are you on the same traffic?
2: Here's that.
3: This is 5 3 months.
2: Never.

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1: Go for it.

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1: Five feet west of Child Street, and it's going to be like the middle track, or the three main tracks.
0: That's making sense of what I'm seeing. Very, very good.

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0: 143, so yes, just can continue operations as normally, or as you have been doing the whole time.
2: Have

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0: Can you put 0049 in the box?
1: Clinton, the driver. Caller can hear vehicle speeding in the area. 255-235, we got it.

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1: 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That job, and then we'll go to that job after.
2: 233, can you cancel Fox? 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
1: There's a caller asking for the police, telling someone to stop calling her for being a little difficult.
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0: 225-255, your caller's going to be waiting in a gray Camry. No description of the male running. Sunset can be 297 for the flight, 128 5th, number 5 Street, or large party, approximately 10 to 15 people fighting.
1: 7 is 100, 297,
0: 7 7 7 7 7 7 7 7 7 7 7 7 7 7 7 7 7 7 7 7 7 7 7 7 7 7 7 7 7 7 7 7 7 7 7 7 7 7 7 7 7 7 7 7 7 7 7 7 7 7 7 7 7 7 7 7 7 7 7 7 7 7 7 7 7 7 7 7 7 7 7 7 7 7 7 7 7 7 7 7 7 7 7 7 7 7 7 7 7 7 7 7 7 7 7 7 7 7 7 7 7 7 7 7 7 7 7 7 7 7 7 7 7 7 7 7 7 7 7 7 7 7 7 7 7 7 7 7 7 7 7 7 7 7 7 7 7 7 7 7 7 7 7 7 7 7 7 7 7 7 7 7 7 7 7 7 7 7 7 7 7 7 7 7 7 7 7 7 7 7 7 7 7 7 7 7 7 7 7 7 7 7

0: Vancouver is owned up. Just the Wilkins with Lincoln, Nora Yankee 4075.
1: Hold up there.

0: 73.
1: 73,
0: 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Also, am I current? Send me that trespass.
2: I thought it was all set.
1: Log female, she's been trespassing location and she is back. Last seen wearing a blue jacket, an uncollar pants. She was putting chairs and tables in front of the door in the hallway, so no one was able to get in.

0: 43, go ahead.
1: Just to advise AMR that the female we have in custody is also going to be under four in MHD.
0: 225 cars on Parkway, taking your status.
1: We're working on that.

0: 273-143-10.
1: We're working on it. We're just waiting, need assistance from Faith. That's all.
0: Number

like 271. Take an additional call for 101 Main Street for call reporting someone to the house. It says it's supposed to be empty. Front pane of the window is broken, lights are on, and the water is running. It says that they can see shadows moving in the back of the house. And there's also a car will be waiting in a blue Subaru out back.

0: 251 general. At 81 Lucas Street, there's a plate. Mary, say Air Henry, 8416.
1: 10-4, Alexander.

0: 253. 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Says that they're having some issues with her in the hangout at the restaurant callback.
1: I'm going out.
0: Heard your voice.

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0: in section B217 for the three suspicious vehicles, 1545 St. Paul Street, in the parking lot of the Rochester School for the Deaf. Very simple stuff. 10-9. 237, go ahead.
1: Women Randolph with Lincoln Robert, Edward 4669.
0: Can I cargo back?

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1: Officer from Mohawk, there's a pretty big party in front of 76.
0: 10-3, a couple more cars, goodbye.
2: 297, we're up all up.
0: Angling first, just be advised, I've got another call in. Someone seems to say there may be weapons in Seoul, but you haven't seen any. Section B 227 for family trouble, 114 Roy Cross Drive.
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the fire, 1490 block of Lake Avenue near the ESL ATM for a MBA versus a pole.

0: Yeah.
1: And I have the call taker notify the nursing supervisor.

0: the unknown age male saying that he was shot North Street and Cleveland Street.
1: Yep, nice. I'm pulling it.
0: All right, soldier.

0: Confirm GSW. EMS is clearing for Cleveland.
1: Robert, did it happen on Concord?
2: He's saying that we're trying to get more. He's saying that. So southwest, probably Concord, yeah.

0: in an alley. So maybe just south of Draper here, behind the Greater Zion, I think.
1: Shot spotter was hitting over on Unity Street. Since 127 Peace or K9R West, we're talking to someone now within an individual might have fled in a southeast direction from Unity and Grace Street.
2: Car. For North Street and Cleveland Street and Clinton section.
0: On Draper Street.

0: bunker, and I'll be all set.
1: Enemy for permit 10A is an Adam. Issue no mail, it was physical, and that's a refuse. There are just a cancel.
2: Going south.
3: .247, I'm at Unity and Driftwood.
4: From Draper, and the run rate into me. I don't want to contaminate this trail yet. So guys, they're taking the perimeter points, just throw up some tape, and then let Cancer do their thing first, and then we'll make our way to Unity Street where it sounds like there's a litter. Yes, Lincoln Zebra Sam 1072.
5: The victim was with his girlfriend. She's saying that it was two shorter males wearing all dark clothes, fled southbound from the incident location.
4: Yeah, it's matched up with we're getting Roberts. If you want to follow the victim to the hospital and then just determine what resources you need over there, if any, and then make sure we show up these perimeter points.

0: And then just confirming, do we have a car at North and Grace?
1: 5-7, that's me.
0: Alright, 10-4, and then I'll take another car south on Concord, and we'll have him take Concord and Grace. And Grace, my apologies. North, right there, just over. Okay, 117, I'm going to shift over to Concord and Grace.
2: Concord and Grace, works.
0: I just want to make sure I'm confirmed that he just walked over there. That's not any bit of our scene, and we can bump Lieutenant Cummings to over here. Is that correct, 10-4?
1: Victim's on foot.
0: All right, 10-4. And then just one of the people there in the neighborhood check. And then I need an officer that can relieve Lieutenant Cummings, so we'll take him from the old Concord and Grace.
2: Grace, I don't know how to over there.

0: Either have you located or seen yet?
1: No, because where we're at, we're going to contaminate the canine track. So we're going to stand fast for canines first. And then we'll look. Based on the intel we're getting, I assume we've gotten unity between Draper and Grover Street. So I just want to confirm, do we have a car blocking Draper and Unity?

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The other is 5'9", approximately 180 pounds. Do not have a great clothing description. Appears ever wearing jeans. Never last seen eastbound. I'm Grace towards Concord.

0: 117, if anyone's at the unit, maybe an investigator, if they can start pulling up the 700 North Street cameras and see if our outstanding suspects maybe cut northbound on Concord into the rec center.
1: 337. I'm looking at him now.
2: Can I? What can you do?

0: idea that way also. He came out of one of the apartments over here on Grace.
1: And a plate. It's going to be King X-Ray Charles 8433.
0: Not sure what the page is. You know,

0: 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Do I have a car that can go mobile just in the event we end up on a extended track here? Default mode.
1: Use a drone.

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0: 2217.
1: Run.
0: For the victim, he was headed to a house on Gray Street. It's a side-by-side that is the second house east of North Street.

0: Alvin Thurston, Mary David Union, 8329, alibis.
1: Who's up for alibis?

0: towards the North Street. At the northeast corner of Concord and North.
1: Alright,

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1: Track for 588 North Street.
2: Yeah, there's a house that packs up to the Hunter intersection. Of course, just cameras as well. There's cameras all over it. Yeah.

0: One, three, five, ten, four.
1: Eight Gray Street, the intended location, unless we have come upon something to suggest otherwise. I see, we have a female staff here. Do you want her to come over and find out exactly where it was? That would be very helpful. What's your location?

0: Because we're going to give you guys this channel. We got a shot job coming on Monroe. We'll all go to Channel 4.
1: 410, we do not need the channel. You can keep it here.
0: Where is that shot job coming at? There's like 8 of us out here.
2: That's like 19 Monroe Avenue. Marcy's just someone who shot. While trying to get more information, the caller hung up.
0: Already.
2: Car supervisor.
0: 245.

0: We got a voicemail for both and fire department stage.
1: All right, 10-4. 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
1: Going to section B255 for check welfare, Field Street and Crosswind Terrace for a 9-year-old girl that was found wandering.

0: 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Looks like the suspects are no longer on scene. I left in 3 different vehicles.
1: Cover.
0: Hey. Look at that. Sure, it's not ready to make sense.

0: or 157 Mathis.
1: Mitsubishi SUV. He had a skull on the back of his black hoodie.
0: Correction, I was 157 Mathis Street. 271. 271.

0: In the same location.
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0: Should be 273, the commercial burglar alarm 10-1 off the street.

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1: Two zero three, can help me watch that.

0: of a witness. There's a freight train that was going westbound on Massas. We're trying to catch up to her now. It has to be so.
1: Right.
0: 10-4. Last seen going westbound on Massas. I went northbound on one of these side streets, but we're not sure which one.
1: 10-4.
2: We've confirmed shots fired.
0: We don't have any rounds in the street, but we have a witness during the day that car was shooting.
3: Two 81, we're on scene with them. We were on scene when the second one was supposedly went off, and we did not hear it.

0: heading westbound on Mathis as we were pulling up, and then it made a northbound turn on one of the side streets off of Mathis. So we haven't found it yet.
1: Camera, if you can check my lights, please.
0: Had no headlights on when we saw it.
2: Camera, copy.

0: both of you.
1: If you can just give that information out to the E5 in case the vehicle crosses over.

Karen, on the side, be advised, this west side, 592 Ames Street, just had a vehicle shooting out the window. They're looking for a gray Camry, who's last seen westbound on Massive, driving around without the lights on.

0: 251.
1: Racing frequency Frank Paul 142283, State of Illinois. State of Illinois. Dropping it at Sherman, ancient Sun Surgery. I'll advise him that just. Sheridan and Dollar Street.

0: The customer travel 771 Monroe Ave at Speedway gas station for the mail threatening an employee.
1: We're pulling up a 251.
2: 221, 10-4. Genesee Session B213 for the shots heard near 321 West Main Street. 3-4 shots in the area, nothing to see.
3: 123, I'll start up.
2: 213,
3: 17. 213, 215 North here. Also,

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1: React, copy, thanks.

0: 21 and the cars on Beam Street for the same, around the same time as this stop spotter came in. There's a suppress in the same area as well.
1: Around here for the second one, I didn't hear anything. One 21. Can you just confirm the time of the suppress and the exact location?

0: It came in at 209 with the same address, 157 Massive.
1: Awareness. As of right now, our caller is turned uncooperative.
0: 135, 10-4.

on Spring Street with a suspicious vehicle in relation to my current Lincoln X-Ray Henry. I'm sorry, Lincoln X-Ray Nora 2476. South Washington.

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0: 127 of the Curzon, North and Draper. Is the tech over there yet?
1: Negative.
0: 27
2: at 60. 260, I'm just pulling up on Cleveland right now.
0: Hey, 10-4 Walker, what do you think?

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1: Section B213 to check our welfare, 361 Maple Street. Area 5.
2: Phyllis, that was an active flight at the other halal spot on Monroe.

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0: Lyle and Orchard with Indiana play 6-1-6, David, Henry, Mike.
1: One five five. We're all set down here on the other side of Monroe. We'll be back on 210 Alexander. The alarm, please.
2: Pepper.
3: 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You can put me on there too.
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4: 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I'm gonna start for the customer trouble at 7-1 Monroe.
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0: American Comic. Okay,

0: 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I'm on set here in Alexandria. Nothing's wrong.
1: 275 all set on Alexander, 155, copy.
2: Copy. Thank you.
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0: 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And can you put 0256 in my box?

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1: What are you passing for?

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1: Anton Garson.
0: Couple calls for the large house party, approximately 10 to 15 cars at the location. 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

0: 0293, please.
1: For the trespass, 625 Clifford Ave. Black male, 64 years old, wearing a black winter beanie and a blue windbreaker at the location. Correct?
2: 297.
1: 297, somewhere.
0: 47.
1: Go ahead.
0: You can send me the note on Avenue P, Baker.
1: Two four seven two five seven ten four. Call game location hung up. No answer on call back. Two 287 for family trouble. 250 Central Ave. Mel Dave address stated his child's mother kidnapped his daughter and hung up. Two 275 on scene.

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0: 577.
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0: It was for an ambulance call, but it was arguing in the background. Turn it back.
2: 265.
0: 265 Central. 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
2: Two thirty-five. I can take that. 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
0: It's going to be for the 47-year-old male who was also by the ex-girlfriend. There is a knife involved, no serious bleeding. Also a candle, and just clarify it's not used as

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1: No descriptions at this time. 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

0: mirrors a vehicle on a side in the parking lot of the reserve.
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0: Descriptions of anybody.
1: 10-4, we're pulling up the fire.
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0: K-9-11.

0: 121, is anybody making contact with our victim or our witness at this time?
1: G21, I'm talking right now.

0: Yeah, license plate Mary Baker Edward 4262. You see that card?
1: Occupant of the vehicle is an extractive.
2: They are not trapped anymore. They're out of the car.

transfer from Broome County. Received a text from a Jamel group in Austin that he was on the phone with his family member, Ebony. During the call, the message started with an unknown male, and the male was also father to Ebony's four children.

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1: Forecast

0: Just for your guys, I have a couple of reefers going over to Ranch Street. I'm going to rest with them. They're going to be all set.
1: Copy that. Thank you.

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0: section B247. Going with fire and EMS for the assist. 1155 North Clinton and Ashley Keyslayman. 35-year-old male and a lot of these people his hands down. EMS requested police thinking it's gonna be a medical issue. Or excuse me, not going to be a medical issue.
1: 127. They can advise us when they get there if there's a police issue.

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1: 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Thank you.

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By the time I had medicine calls, the four-door Silverado, Blackman, going northbound on Transit Park, and

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0: 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Front door.
1: Copy, I'll have 2-3. Two four three.
0: Go ahead.
1: Two Thornhill Terrace.

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0: Lone Star for the minute here.
1: Front Lone Star, back.
2: 247, I'll start. Based on previous calls, there's been a call like this back on the 20th of last month.

Lake Section 201. All I have is coordinates. There's no address for the 911 cell hang-up call. Possible person crying or a child caller.

0: squadron cars in a side gauges. In a foot chase with a one suspect started out at Lyle and Wetmore. They were last seen northbound on the train tracks. You will have a male wearing a black hoodie with dark pants. Last seen in a cul-de-sac. They got him in the backyard at 78 Sunset. Oh, no, I'm sorry, he's still running. Disregard all of what I said. Just, he's still running. Last seen in the backyard at 78 Sunset, and now he's in Glide. That was as of 9:09. Let me check. I just sat down. Last additional we have, the texter said it's an apartment, trying to get which one they were in, and they stopped responding.
1: Appears to be the same as well as those people have an offense door. Directly, we can check and see if the caller or the texter can come out and make themselves known.

0: prisoner. He looks like he's a male guy with beard, black hoodie. And I think he pulled up in the area of the live Rocky.
1: Right, I'll be with that car's on one.
2: Two of you and I'll be in the area.
0: White with the beard, black hoodie, dark pants.
3: Personal assistance with some traffic points for a perimeter.
0: As well as if they announce K-9 as well, if we can assist with K-9.
4: K-9-5, I'm the only dog working and I'm detailed to the Lilac Festival right now.
0: Temple.

0: myself and Seven have 3 minutes on today. Could we go again with the description of the suspect and what he's wanted for, last direction of travel? And are we going to be working this on Channel 2 or on Towns West?
1: This is not our job. It is going to be Towns West,
0: Jeff. Switch to Towns West.

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1: At the corner of North and corner of Kingdom X-ray, venue 129.
0: North and Vernon, 4. 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

0: 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Check the welfare at Broad Street and West Broad for a mile wandering into traffic.
1: Be all set.

in Lenox. 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Mel Blackman and Quinn would love to put dreads, white shirt, and shorts. 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

0: Thank you.
1: If I saw off a 147 on that, it's spacious at 1477 St. Paul. We'll be off that.
2: Okay, spacious at 1477 St. Paul with 147. 10-4.

0: Can both cars be fight at the Grand Starfish?
1: 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I need to wait.

0: we girl Hudson. 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Set up for now.
1: Time for the black and white shirt. This was exclusive. Great spot, yep.

0: from heaven.
1: You know, right there, if the camera will cut off, do that, please.
0: On the side camera.
2: 10-4 viewing.
0: They also said this child's possibly autistic. One caller said he's in the store, and another caller is now saying he's heading towards Mark on Hudson.

0: 19 Hudson for Hello Hudson.
1: And 7 copy. Leave 4 off.

0: Yeah, just an update regarding the Hudson John Uyghur. At 10:20, I have a child, all in white, running from Mark Street into the corner store there on Hudson.
1: Two seven. We've got a couple cars checking Uyghur Street, and I'll go over to Mark Street and see if we have any open doors there.
2: Okay. 247, I'll check on Mark Street. Maybe the cars can send out a picture of the mail. That'd be great.
1: .233 checking your status.
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297. 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So we're going to head over that way.

359 Hardwick South. Lincoln Tom X-ray, 1938, Colette Journal.

0: This is exciting. Somewhere I'll be at.
1: Left laser. The rear ended. The other vehicle left. Chevy Malibu Lincoln. Lincoln Town Lincoln 2672 southbound on Southland.

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2: For 803 Bay Street, 17-year-old daughter ran away last night and stopped texting, claimed history of mental health. Carlia Santos Mendez, hits them left hand, those piercing gray hoodie, black pants, black sneakers, left off, but towards off the draft. Five,

0: 273 Rickless Drive in area of East Main and Franklin.
1: Two seven three and 233 We'll take that.
0: Be a red sedan Chevy Cruze, seen heading northbound on Franklin.

0: 215. 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
1: The tune is in dangerous condition for a no black on the ledge of a concrete wall at 490 westbound at exit 11B to Child Street. He's wearing a green hoodie and a jacket.

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1: You show the 43 to 155 north into my box and show me starting off for the amateur block with the fifth mark, please. 10
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2: 37 from the office.
0: 10 for Colorado's girlfriend and niece, a Hispanic female, black shirt, skirt. I have a problem.

0: Suhorn. 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
1: Four, daughter versus the son, fiscal. Daughter is Jenny Davis, 16-year-old female black. Son is Jewel Orange, 14-year-old. Call taken from your screaming in the background. Now there's a caller screaming. She has a gun.

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0: 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And it's also saying no gun has been seen.
1: Okay.

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1: That's 86 Canard.
0: C-16, SB-15, 10-4, it's two vehicle MVA, one of the drivers arguing, male black, 30s or 40s, wearing a yellow bandana, they did today, back in the vehicle, silver Equinox. Church.

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1: Suffer.

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1: Again, request a second.
0: We need one for a minor eye injury, and then one probably for the MHC. Please.
1: Therefore, are they clearing?
2: 10-4.

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1: Okay, service.

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0: been 275 analysis and active neighbor trouble, playing group village. Apartment 407, female caller, thank you for holding up. 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
1: The firearm is a Verna, and it's a Jordan.
0: Number. We'll entertain 1140.

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1: Comes to the neighbor, it's verbal, throwing items out of the window. White female, possibly intact. Try to drive by.

0: Goodman Crest, 235 Menacing, Cedarwood Towers, 2052 East Main, caller versus unknown male, male says tonight.
1: Any questions?
0: For Mississippi Apartment 201 in Cedarwood Tower A. Bye.

alternative on shelter, Bridget and Towers, 401 Sonic Center. 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Seven Family Trouble, Edna Craven Estate, 625 Clifford.

Jim's going to, strong. 10-4.

0: very good.
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0: 7 says, Lou Elantra, Florida plate 2408 XX. Oh, sorry, disregard.
1: 7. Can you get myself in 6-7 to go up there on Hudson?

0: 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And I'll throw that under your quarterback. I'm not sure what the details.
1: 10-4, quarterback. Quarterback 263, some family trouble. I have five alpha. Five alpha, East Main.
2: Yeah, alpha.
1: Two six five alpha. 269 Whitney.

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0: On a email here seeing the ground on a motorized bike of some kind. Fired somewhere on Robert East Mount of Joseph and went my way. Guys, I'll check the area.
2: Showing north side of Robert Street, maybe 25 feet east of Joseph.

247, male black, wearing a black, eastbound on Robert over towards, what is it, Woodman over there?

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1: That girl will give you her name.

0: says Spectrum BT-73 responding with fire 125 at 812 Street. We're out with a structure fire.
1: One, two, three, I'll have that way.
0: I'm trying to get that from fire. See what traffic points they want.
2: Three, you can have me.
0: 10-4. Well, and then Andrews in St. Paul.

guy in an orange mortar of some kind. Matches the general description. It's on Holter Street towards Clinton from Joseph. I'm coming down, Robert, to check to see if I can see him coming out of those knives. Finish the following.

0: pulling in Clinton Second, 227 have the unknown 113 St. Stanislaus.
1: Yeah, 10-4, there's another one parked over there by Father Tracy, but this one was definitely like a darker orange motorbike.

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1: Sounds probably not

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1: I'm looking at a safe car to take that point.
2: 243, I can't from the hospital.

0: 123.
1: 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Nothing's calm, and I'll just do Water Street on foot.

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1: 10-4, caller gave address, hung up, here's male and female, RV and 113, St. Stanislaus, part of Act 227.
0: She's coming from distance.
1: 10-4.
2: 207.
1: 207.
2: Yeah, I did take 227 back. I'm probably closer.
1: 10-4, 370, copy.
0: Can you keep me on
1: the phone? Huntington Park,

0: caller sees a Hispanic female with a black shirt, pink shirt, a black and pink shirt, has a knife and is threatening the boyfriend. Got a second call in for the male versus female physical. 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
1: All right, if 2-7 had it back, 2-3-7, I will start.
0: 10-4, and I need a car to ride 5-2-3-7. Ten four, thank you. 7015, Huntington Park.

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0: Mary, Charlie, Tom, 6303, Silver, of course. 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

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Left after an argument, she's about 5'7", 260 pounds, black hoodie, brown pants, left on foot at 1320, last seen leaving out of the back door, possibly towards Dewey.

0: You can send me Troop Street, 223, for the details. 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
0: 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Five five missing person job at Hillside 1183 Monroe Avenue.

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0: Inspection peak 221 for the two vehicle MTA with fluids leaking at Sealy Terrace and Archer Strip. V233 for the medic at 151 Holly Street, color threatened by a male with a gun.
1: 132, what's the phone number for that call?
0: 7 at 201-8485.
1: Okay.

0: 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Toyota driver drinking and driving.
1: I'm there right now. There's nothing short.
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1-2-3, 1-2-3, 1-2-3, 1-2-3, 1-2-3, 1-2-3, 1-2-3, 1-2-3, 1-2-3, 1-2-3, 1-2-3, 1-2-3, 1-2-3, 1-2-3, 1-2-3, 1-2-3, 1-2-3, 1-2-3, 1-2-3, 1-2-3, 1-2-3, 1-2-3, 1-2-3, 1-2-3, 1-2-3, 1-2-3, 1-2-3, 1-2-3, 1-2-3, 1-2-3, 1-2-3, 1-2-3, 1-2-3, 1-2-3, 1-2-3, 1-2-3, 1-2-3, 1-2-3, 1-2-3, 1-2-3, 1-2-3, 1-2-3, 1-2-3, 1-2-3, 1-2-3, 1-2-3, 1-2-3, 1-2-3, 1-2-3, 1-2-3, 1-2-3, 1-2-3, 1-2-3, 1-2-3,
Family Commuter Mail. 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
1: 1132. 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Man, it was hysterical and suicidal. Heard right by.
0: 01 Charlie.
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1: Half worker suspicion on this one.
2: That worked.

0: 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It's New York passenger Lincoln John David 3041.
1: Which car? 213.

0: Regards B257, got your welfare at 862 MSD David.
1: What are the details on that?
0: What?
1: 257 box.
0: 257 box, 74.
2: Now she's threatening him. Three copy.

0: Control 21. On scene 14-1, there's no outrigger. Should be all set.
1: On screen.
0: Control Corner of I.
1: Forty-three. 43, 10-4. 2-5, we'll
0: out here. 2-5-3-10-4. 1-4-3-35.
2: 10-4.
0: 10-4. And 2-1, has a 15-minute ETA.

0: through the reservoir.
1: Unknown at 6-7 Ruckroft Street. Five. Progress at 537 North Goodman.
0: Yes.
1: For 7, checking your status.
0: That's what?

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Looks like they got a report of a 4- and 6-year-old in the location of supervised. Honda and white truck. 291 10-4 available for bus.

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0: Come on.
2: 227.
1: Hold on. Really, Fox 7 details.
0: 10-4, car to go by for the unknown.
2: Two guys.
0: Thank you.

0: course, left with the fire department at Jay and Orchard. It's going to be for a two-vehicle MVA. It looks like the one vehicle, excuse me, the one female and the one vehicle is getting adjusted. Ten four available quarterback for the bike.
1: Patrol 21.
0: Patrol 21-10-4. It's going to be a 2004 Mustang and a black Audi. The female in the black Audi is the one that's getting aggressive.

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1: Okay.
2: Miss Vision West, you have them.
1: Copy, she's requesting an ambulance.

0: hours left of fuel, and it looks like they have an alternate failure. We're going to have two souls on the flight. Just to call out a couple points, the first one's going to be at Brooks Ave and 390 northbound.
1: The
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221 Denver Street, color red receiver. 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

0: Control 01, I can with the boss's permission. One for 110.
1: We can alert to this at the airport. Looks like Control 01 is going to take Elmwood and Tennessee Street for a float.
0: That's fine. If you need any of our lake officers to take points, that's fine.
1: Copy, thank you. I'm going to call the hospital now for the rest of them.

0: anything I love to death.
1: For the 20 male sighting, one has a gun. 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Going to be wearing black mask, black hoodie, black pants, and older female. Trying to pick up the sight.
2: Trying to see through the haze on the camera there and seeing Webster. It's pretty bad, but it looks like there's at least six people on the south side of the street. Can get a couple more cars to go with them.
1: At 4, do we have some more cars for Bachman Bay?
3: 285.
1: 85-10-4.
4: 207, you can have me.
1: 75-10-4.
4: Abby, yeah, good night, Jeff.
1: 2-0-7-10-4. Getting some additional calls on this as well. One person reporting a fight with 20 people, another reporting 15 males fighting, chasing each other with knives.

0: Control 01.
1: Control 01, go ahead. 10-4, there's going to be a premise warning for 3 cars. 2 more cars in back.
0: 201.
1: Two seventy one. 10-4. The caller was having issues with their brother. Looks like he was being very uncooperative and breaking items in the house. Black male wearing burgundy hoodie and sweatpants. Looks like he does have a mental health 3-2. The premise warning to the friend. 3-3, just rechecking your status on Reynolds.

0: 217, we're pulling up on Fox Street.
1: On here.
0: Getting off the phone right now, we'll wait on.
2: Running from the third towards back. Now that's interception.
1: Do you have here?
2: Out to Fox Street, running west on, going back north. All right, back.

0: The Mills are walking south on Webster. One just ran with the gun in custody.
1: Yeah, 10-4.

0: We got our mail standing next to it. It looks like he's about to get on it.
1: Dispatch, copy.
0: 227, we're just sitting west of it, just waiting for him to... He's talking to someone right now, just waiting to see if he gets on or what I'm going to do.

0: 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Black hoodie, black sweatpants, white shirt, top guy, white sneakers.
1: You probably don't want to let go mobile.

0: Tennessee, section 2203. You can have a suspicion at 215 Gardner Street, Gardner Avenue, from the north. Could be for an unknown person banging on the car door.
1: Three,
0: 2-0-3, 10-4, available quarterback.
1: 2-4-3.

0: 7 because we're going to Walsh Monitor this. We're going to be eastbound down in Chelmont.
1: 457 to monitoring.

0: 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It's gonna be a silver sedan, no license plate.
1: You be able to run yourself right now.
2: Oh, he's going over a fence.

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1: North Park.
2: North Park. You went eastbound still?
1: We lost sight of him. He's in my location.
0: One on North Coast, and I believe this is probably where he's kind of boxed in. Vinny, do you have an address or whoever last saw him? Do you have any information where you are to be in?
2: I'm going eastbound through 322 North Park.
3: You guys set up a perimeter and lock him in there, and dispatch, reach out to Aronicoy and see if they have a drone to throw up in the air.
0: Lumber, you don't think he went east over a Goodman? You definitely think he's still behind his yard somewhere.
2: I do.
3: All right, before you go into the yard, just secure it as a perimeter, start canine, and then we'll see if Ron has a drone, and we'll do it more safely.
0: Norton, Reynolds, North Goodman. Do we have anybody at Reynolds, North Park, and North Park, Norton?

0: 10-4. Vinny, where's a good spot for canine?
1: Reynolds in North Park. West. He's been a single. He's gone.
2: Canine 2 to Gannity.
3: You have gone north of Reynolds.
4: Reynolds.
3: No, sorry. Could he have gone north of Reynolds? Could he have crossed that intersection or no?
0: Yeah, 10-4.
3: All right, you got to put your perimeter way north then.
2: Description.
0: Yeah, 227. Let me get the air for a second. For the description for this now, it's going to be black hoodie, black sweatpants, white stripe down the side of the sweatpants, and white shoes. Blue baseball cap.
3: North Goodman, Baker, North Park.
4: Goodman.
5: So 1-3 Charlie.
4: Okay, Charlie, 10-4, car for Baker and North Park.
2: Seven,
4: go ahead.
5: Go over here with me in 333 Norman Drive. I have the vehicle, the property, and a recovered handgun.
0: 227, I'll come back over there, try. Give me a second.

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1: 5-10-4.
2: You, are you the one that last had eyes? I don't know. Yeah, 10-4. Alright. I think Trey is going to be with a bunch of handgun then. Why don't you stay where you last had him for K-9 and let's get that from it? Okay.
3: And I got the drone out. Where did you last see him? You got an address?
2: Uh, 325 Naran. Directly on the east side of that is a brick building, maybe a school. He last saw ahead on southbound. Or south side of school going in eastbound. Shane, when you get here, I'll take you right at 309 Naran.
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1: I see 203, your status?
0: 203, also.
1: Copy, also. 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
1: 10-4, and 147, where do you want the pack?
4: 333 Naran.
1: 10-4.
2: 125, just so everyone's on the same page. He was last seen on a northeast direction at the Elder One Center between Naran and North Park. So make sure we have cars, North Park and Norton, North Park and Baker, Goodman and Baker, Kevin Reynolds, and Goodman and Norton.
4: 217 at Norton and North Park.
2: Good in, at Reynolds.
4: I just want to confirm. We know the potential address for the suspect is 355 North Park Drive.

0: address on the discarded identification, 355 North Park Drive, apartment 212. Might be this big brick building.
1: Seven. 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
2: 212.

0: on 379, but we're not sure if we're requiring a sign or not yet.
1: Everybody else, myself and a handful of officers are on the second floor of the building.
0: Brina, do you want me to try and make contact with some sort of security there? Before you your hand on that portion?
1: Yeah, there is no security here for after hours, and no one that's able to do cameras. If somebody could try records for emergency contact.

0: want to play the area. And then we still run a quick draw up, just scan some of the yards for now.
1: Go ahead. Signal and secure video.
2: Like it was to be John, X-ray 1823.
1: Two sides. Which is the west side of the building near Moran, which is like, comes out the apartment window.
3: 147. There's about seven of us and a K9 over here. We'll stand by.

0: You just want my body camera died.
1: Is it by verifying you're saying you have a pipe breaking out of Van Dorsa?
0: Or is this like 15, 20 gig bytes?
1: Or are you still at first with you?
0: Yeah, I go ahead.
1: $99.45, go out.
2: Yep, send me that annoyance reservoir itself. I'll quote it in at Parker 189 Gregory Hill Road. You can see it.

0: 4 for a second was in the area, 2032 Eastland. A couple of phone numbers for the Abraham Lincoln Apartments there on the Dunkard.
1: Copy.
0: Now. We're releasing here. Virginia, normal traffic. 58 Dewey Avenue to the B for the caller who hung up. Then on the callback said that there was an emergency, but then said she was all set.
2: Just for some clarification, he was last seen jumping a fence at 3.

0: Energy, go ahead.
1: I'm walking over to you now. Air police.
2: 7-4, I'm out.
0: Right back.
2: 2-0-3.
0: 10-4, started off as a open line was yelling on the other call back. It looks like the female was a male. It does have a machete. It looks like they're not answering questions. Now they're saying that the caller say the male is stabbing her brother. They're going to be sending him out.
3: Stabbing.
1: Trump.

0: I'm throwing my bike pad, jumping the fence at 322.
1: When they initially were chasing him, I saw him run across North Park behind 322, and I went down Reynolds to get him and cut him off, and he didn't make it a good.
0: Okay. All right, we'll start the track up at 322.
2: I'm Peepley, signal 11.

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1: This is Andre. 2 o'clock in Christmas.
2: He's calling for a boss for an SRR 143. I'm in route.
1: Go for it.

Lake Fisherman 221. Now I'm going to have a suspicion that 502 will know for 10 people that are outside. Also related to the neighbor trouble at 509.

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1: 1821 North Edmond.

thrown to the earth or taken one in the custody now. 21 North Goodman, 1821 North Goodman, around the location.

0: 221, now we're at a scene at 502 Ramona. Looks like they're going to say that there's a Malachi with a gun.
1: Patrol, smile, I'll start from the office.
0: Patrol, 2-1-10-4, a little further back.
2: 291.
0: 291, 10-4.
3: She just went at us.

advised. They're just saying there's multiple people outside with guns, no description. At one point, they did say there was a caravan that was sitting outside, partial license plate would be Lincoln Tom 25. And the driver of that one could be an Hispanic female with full fiction wearing shorts. She's also with a Ravens nurse. Of the male with a pistol, and also be a black male or a black hoodie with orange writing on those bags, like blue jeans, white mustard.

0: I can set that up.
1: 225, time for quarterback. Parking lot.
2: Cars to back of this team, just do a half pole neighborhood check.
1: 25.4. Do we have cars available to go back to the Falcon Bay?
0: Easy, sir.
1: 26.4.
3: You're all out of there.

0: 281, we have suspicious at 1172 Lyle. Lufix callers to be on the phone with their son, who stated that he was beaten up and people have guns at the location. There's a bee groaning in the background.
1: Hey, guys.

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1: Text to respond to 803B.
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1: Somewhere. 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

0: any that is speaking out there to us this evening, press. Q41, let me just see where exactly they want us. Any speaking officer to
1: 630 North Clinton. Do you have their call number?
0: 241 will be headed that way.

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0: You can send me the family travel at 2:30 van offer.
1: Where do I?
0: 413 Expo after gas.
1: Done for the caller 7, this is the child's father. Looks like they're over and over the arguing over the car keys. Give me a blackmail. He's away and wearing a gray hoodie, blue jeans. 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

0: 18:30, turn our box, please.
1: Alarm. And actually, 247 for the reckless. 20 people riding motorcycles in the area of North Clinton and coming down the street.
2: 247, I got it. Hold on.
0: Where is she?

0: 831. You with the, did you make any contact yet? There's another call coming in from the father saying he thinks his son was stabbed.
1: Yeah, we just pulled up.

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1: Something suspicious on Winton. 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

On my way to my current, you can actually put me on scene at Clinton and True, because I got nothing showing right now.

0: 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What's happening?
1: One 31, I copy.
2: Put EMS and fire back in service. Or hold off a minute.
0: Put them back in service.
2: Come first.

0: second in Kansas Street for a male possibly having a manic episode, is yelling and walking in traffic.
1: Guys, that customer trouble is now menacing at 555 Child Street. The male did threaten to call it with a shotgun. These males are following him and harassing him. Three family trouble at 1143 South Plymouth Avenue.

6.55, and he did come back and has a one. 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

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He lives on Arnett. It's a black male named Clarence, unknown clothing. Drives a Dodge Durango license plate, Lincoln Town, Lincoln.

0: Avenue. 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
1: 215. 2 by 12.
0: 10-4.
2: Just be here for a second, please.
0: 10-4. 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

0: Lincoln Town, Lincoln 6655.
1: We're gonna have one to two.
2: 1-17-1753. Clinton section B287 for customer trouble, 3D5 upper poles at the top for customers screaming through the store. 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
1: Negative, you can release it later.
2: Can resume routine.

0: Yeah, just show us out at 11. Yeah. Oh, Matt Milo. Yeah. Control 21 really short. Sure. With the mail.
1: It's 11:09, Lila.
0: Yep.
1: He's here.
0: Nope.
1: Okay.
0: Hands his job to my parents related. I don't know what that mail. Should be all set.

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0: 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I have 233 open.
1: 233 would be a test for us. 1143 South Plymouth for the family trouble. Caller's third party. The family at this location is fighting.
0: In Upton Park.
2: Yeah. 1945 also.

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1: 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Jay and Saxton. 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
0: Send for
1: Union Zebra 4008. It is Walnut and Jay, I'm sorry.
0: Walnut and Jay, 10-4.

0: send section 287 for the Berkeley at the Family Dollar, 189 Portland Avenue. 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So the store is closed. Nobody should be in the store. Caller's waiting outside.
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0: California Patrol 83, that trespasser, 185 style. 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
1: And works for a black male. 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
0: Missing female. Right.

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1: Defense 285 Upper Falls. Also 2 Bridge.
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1: 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Took up probably spent license plate. Mary Charles Henry, 8110. The Nissan. And the driver's male black alien color.
2: 24 Dragon Glad.
1: Number.

M6XB 213, be advised, fire is now responding as well for Brown Street in West Main. So that female who has been drinking, crying on the floor, asking for help.

0: Genesee Kerr, they can start in just 5-3 seat with the ambulance assistance stage. So looking for an RPD, I mean an ETA for RPD, 11:43 staff limit for the assault.
1: I can start.
0: 1:43, 10-4, thank you, ma'am. Is that for everyone? Thank you as well. Part of the female that was injured had a fight with her cousin, who was armed with a chair. She was bleeding, I couldn't say from where though.

0: 5 with EMS 1551 South Ave. Caller states you shot his mother.
1: Two six five.

0: 135, same. Any other details?
1: Not time, and she's unquestionably dead. That's the only thing I have.

0: still on the phone.
1: Okay, they hung up.
0: For that cell phone. If we get him back on the phone, if we ask where the shotgun is. Yeah, we got officers close to that. Let it over there.

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1: 8845, go ahead.
0: You say you have a call for a person shot at Elmwood itself, 1551 South, 10-4.
1: Correct. Caller called in and said he shot his mother, 1551 South Ave.
0: Myself and another tech officer are on scene. What other details do you have for that?
1: Details. He states he shot his mother with a shotgun, said that she was obviously dead, and then said that he would try to hurt officers if they tried to harm him. His name is Aiden. We didn't get any other information.
0: All right. Yeah, we need a pretty good perimeter. There's a lot of people here because of not accessible. So we need traffic shut down at least. That's South and Gold, and we definitely need Elmwood and South shut down. Whatever B cars are coming, we need to clear out Elmwood and South. All these people need to get out, and this is going to be a kill zone now. Jose, where are you? I'm right at the 2-3 corner behind a tree for cover. I can't really see the primary point of entry, but I think Merck is right at the 1-2. Merck, can you... No, I...
2: Jose, I'm over at the 3-4.
3: Jose, I got the 1-4.
0: 1-4's out of there. Yeah, pulling cars are clear to come down to Hope if they're available. We need no eastbound on Elmwood from Mount Hope. We need no northbound on south from 1 south of Elmwood. Yeah, 135, give us the air and give us the channel.
4: And SB 12 there to the RPG job.
0: 8845, we need the air, so whoever's coming, come. Give us the air.
1: You have the channel.
0: I'm pretty sure we are getting this whole South Ave corridor shut down. However, Elmwood is still very, very busy, so we need a car. Most likely at Mount Hope and Elmwood now to try to get all these cars out of here.
5: If you're good for a second, I'll start calling out the perimeter point to shut Elmwood down. Alright, we need a car at Mount Hope and Elmwood, no eastbound. And then can you put a car at Elmwood and Southview Terrace? Also, no eastbound, but have that car utilized to turn the couples around that are already in the kill zone. And then we're going to need a car on Elmwood, no westbound, at the old Lake Center there. And then can all these cars get thrown up some tape on it?
6: So the responding cars, stay off the south. You just drove through the kill zone. We need more people out getting these cars out of here. Jose's got the house locked down. We're on the front. We're good for cars at the scene. Let's get these civilians out of here, please. Thank you.
7: Mono, South Avenue, do you have a lilac car or gold street, or is that where we should shut it down just north of you for no southbound?
6: Gold's good. We need to stop the northbound traffic on south coming up to Elmwood, so whatever that is.
7: Temport, then we'll take a car at Gold and South, no southbound dispatch, and then we'll take a car on South Avenue at Elmwood, no northbound. And then make sure you get out of your car. You're kind of close to the kill zone, that car. And then go one street south of that and then block on South Avenue, north, no northbound as well. The car north and, or at South and Elmwood, you're going to have to turn more cars out of here.
1: Need a car for Golden South.
6: Stop those cars. Okay. I got a door on side one and side four.
0: All right, yeah, we got to keep an eye on those in case he comes out. Let's try to get an arrest team as soon as we can. anywhere maybe close to that. It's just very tough. This is a tough angle here, this corner.
2: Jose, we got eyes at the four side door. Your resting would probably want to be at the 1-4 corner on south.
7: All right, that works. Let's have their resting coming off Gold Street and link up with Romano, who's over at the 1-4, and dispatch, get AMR on the line, have them see at the old psych center, and if I have another car that could go to this Galisano building lot on the northeast corner, start throwing up tape and kick these people out of the lot here. They're in the kill zone.

0: Lord.
1: $9,001. 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

And you car are pushing the people out of Valley Tunnel building, just have them go the wrong way, and if it's that right car down at the site center, just let them know they're going to be coming that way. And MCAC, they're going to work up on this residence.

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1: I only see one mailbox, at least on one side. I don't know if it's split or anything.
0: No, you know, well, I'm still got cars eastbound on Elmwood Avenue. I need a car at Goodman and Elmwood, and then one at 11 Elmwood, turning cars around instead of that eastbound.
2: Okay, you've got your rapid response team coming up there. Well, where do you think that's just right there?
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3: Jose Romano, you're in our perimeter. Are you good with it, or do you need more resources than that?
1: Three and four side.
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3: Left from the site center on Elmwood here, and my staging area will use the Galisano campus east side of the building for cover. 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
0: 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RPD TAC is secure for the east side primary. East to be clear, 1980.

0: Oh. Go ahead, buddy.
1: He's in resources for interrupting there.
2: Here's an additional officer. Right now I got a boss in line with us. So if there's another copper, we'll take him. I'm not walking down. Jose, you got your phone?
3: Three's walking up to you from South Avenue.

0: hear you. Huh? Hang on. For that arrest team, I think we should try to start some call-offs right away. We haven't had any movement or any visuals whatsoever, so I want to see if we get anything from that kind of quickly.
1: All right, yeah, that works. Romano, do you have a car up there for a PA, or what do you guys need exactly?
0: Yeah, we're going to reposition a car right now to get a PA to work. Give us about 30 seconds. The arrest team's good, though. We're solid.
1: All right, perfect. I'll let you spearhead that then, and when you're comfortable and ready to receive, just go ahead and set up this call out. We're just shoring up this perimeter here and getting these people to shoot out.
0: Very good. SCSU, are you on this house on 4?
2: Correct. We're watching the 4 side door right now.
0: Level 2 and 3. On any windows or openings that might be not covered by shades or anything? Yeah. Sergeant Geary, also, whatever you can, if you can get another resource, whatever this street is here, it's like a weird fork in the road at Elmwood and South that leads to opening traffic over there, shut down as well.
1: Oh, yeah, that's going to be Cook Street. If I throw Cook Street and Soul Drive, it's still some parallel between Mount Rook or Mount Open South. Is that where you want it? No, we found.
0: That would work.
1: All right, dispatch. Do we have an available car that can come south on Mount Hope and then east on Cook Street and shut it down at Soul Drive? No, we found.
0: Another way. All right, for the command post, then J-Rod and Nelly, we're ready to do the call-outs. So we'll start when you guys believe it's appropriate.
2: I'm ready at the 3-4 corner.
0: Whenever you're ready. Great. Radio, we're going to start call-outs now.

0: if we, if the neighbors stuck their heads out, I mean, nobody else, anybody here, any shotgun blast of any kind, there was a house two doors down from there. The guy, like I said, I was asking what was going on. He had heard nothing.
1: I haven't seen anybody stick their heads out since I got here. And certainly we've been a little busy for a neighborhood check. We can knock on doors when it's appropriate. Level 2, opening 1. Did you guys hear the PA in the back?

on the 3 side, level 2 opening 1 window. We're telling them to come out. Right. So the only contact with, we're telling him to come out, is he's standing in 8th and Victor.

0: nothing's going on, not really shot. So we're working through it. We're going to throw them to you, side one.
1: Coming out right now, you got two of them.

0: All right, you're both secure.
1: I debrief, and then I trust your metronomics. If it's something you got to go with, your health check, by all means, I'll defer to you on the day for that.

0: 8845 says dispatch, I missed it. Was this like a 911 only phone call, or it's Trace Mack here, or he gave his name?
1: Cardiac.
2: He doesn't know if they're inside or not. He says there's no elderly woman, no acts of violence.
1: I'll let you know. Patrol 1310.
3: And are you guys comfortable to go in there, put eyes in the house, clear it, and confirm that?

0: we get consent, maybe do a few more call-outs before we decide to make entry.
1: Yeah, 10-4. Jose, I'm told you're with Nellis as well. Are you guys able to make your way towards that arrest team for Brianna Conan to clear this out here?
2: Yep, I'm right up the one side now.

0: Are you guys copying that in the back?
1: Very faint.
2: Yeah. Rolls better.

0: me one from your arrest team to come to the 3-4 corner that will relieve me and Louie to come to you.
1: Are any vehicles in the driveway?

0: 10-4.
1: That's my vehicle, correct?
0: Yeah, 10-4.
1: Okay, I'm pretty sure any dogs or weapons inside. Does not know if anybody else is inside.

0: Roger, Sergeant Fury. You're arresting with any entry for this. We're pretty confident that nobody else is inside.
1: All right, Tesla, you are good to go.

0: computer if I'm gone.
1: I live on Cook Street here. They're saying, you know, all four individuals leaving the house, they're teammates, and they've spoken to all three individuals, and they know that none of them are home, other than the one individual who was there and stepped out already.
2: And you were popping off the front door.

0: 17, 2005. I don't know what store you're at.
1: It was actually the bedroom where they were talking out of the window. So is there a food to the store?
0: Two thousand five.

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1: I'm jail, so.
2: Can anyone tell for the missing person be 19J?

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1: Iowa Patience 6 Sierra clear. Sergeant Gary, you want to come up?
2: Yeah, come for I'm walking up now.
3: AMR and fire can 35.
2: CJ, you can start taking that tape down, but I want to hold these the Halo perimeter points on Elmwood and then the one at South and Gold. And South and Elmwood just until we get these police cars out of here and these cops out at the inner perimeter. So we don't have to worry about getting struck by a car here. Give us 5 minutes, hold those points, and I'll let you know when we're done.

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1: 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It's released my earlier audio test.
0: Control 1-3, 10-4.

0: plays like an X-ray Baker, 7661. Big female is bleeding. She is in a white tie.
1: Takes a week, Abby. Okay.
2: 11, there's no active flight or anything like that out here. The whole vehicle is still on scene.
0: 111, 10-4.
3: One, two, five. I'm not sure if I missed it, but you can have the channel back.
0: 4-2-5.

221 for the medical call holding at 1127 Dewey Avenue for a Miller was out on the sidewalk and possibly in Knox. Got another call that he had also pulled a knife on someone before walking away.

0: Poison them.
1: All right, Doc, you get home. I'll handle that in a minute.

like section B221 for the medical files holding 1127 3F and talks male with a knife. AMR confirms that the male did have a knife and did walk away from the crew. They're trying to provide a description.

0: street, called up, they figured something sounded like an explosion at the scene. Engine called this and something, but I thought it was a firecracker.
1: Your volume's real low.
0: For the suspicious incident, 2052 East Main Street, caller states they heard something that sounded like an explosion, nothing was seen. Engine 12 did hear something, they thought it was a firecracker.

0: front, section beat 277 with EMS for the field. Seven for the suspicious Hudson Avenue 104 westbound for the male approaching cars and becoming aggressive when they don't have the money.
1: Twenty-one eighty-three.
0: 24. For the intact trail of the 9th 27 duty. A white male walking ring of black hoodies, left hands with a backpack in the middle of the road. He is on here. And white shoes, has a blue white one's bag with him and is bleeding from the face.
1: Copy, thanks.
0: 221 looks like the last DOT was towards Alameda. Or 60 Clyde Street.